0: 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Yeah. 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In the end, they supported me.
1: That is a very good, ano, no? Yes. From being an athlete to being a politician, same discipline.
2: Mm-hmm. Yeah, but, mm-hmm. Doc Lulu, eto na, kasi ito hindi maalis sa utak ko eh. 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
2: 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Anyway, alam mo, Mayor, noong unang panahon, yung Green Hills area na yan, dyan ako nag-grocery sa Unimart.
0: Yes, yes,
2: okay? And then, ito lang, alam ko, Estrada Ejercito yung lugar na yan. 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Natumba mo. I'm sorry for the word, but it has to be that way. Parang anti-dynasty thing. Tama ba?
0: Well, 50 years po sila. Imagine that. Yeah. 50 taon. 5 dekada. Kalahating siglo. Ako po, I'm only 48 years old. Imagine from the day I was born up to now.
1: Yes.
0: Mas matagal pa ang 50 years nila sa buong buhay ko. Just imagine that po. That's why when I became mayor in 2019, I told myself, gagalingan ko. 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At if you're a councilor, if you're a vice mayor, medyo limited ko kasi yung capacity mo to change your city. So, being mayor gives you that opportunity to set a new direction, not to level up the public service, to change what has to be changed. Kaya nga, makabagong San Juan. Two powerful words that capture the imagination of our people.
1: And would you say, Mayor, that it had already leveled up?
0: Ah, definitely. Hindi naman po sa pagmamayabang. Pero
1: go
0: siguro,
1: for it.
0: Mas
1: go
0: magandang matanong nyo rin yung mga constituents natin because I don't want to sound as if, di ba, I'm so biased. But again, I can cite, if I have time po, no? I can cite a lot of major changes, and the best that I can really tell you about is our public education system. Ang San Juan po ang number one sa functional literacy rate sa lahat ng highly urbanized cities sa buong Pilipinas.
1: Wow.
0: Nationwide po yan. All our public school students have their own tablets. Meron silang fiber optic internet connection sa classroom at sa bahay nila. Meron silang libreng uniforms. School uniforms, PE uniforms, customized rubber shoes.
3: Wi-Fi at home also provided?
0: Wi-Fi sa bahay rin, yes. Not just in the classrooms po, even in their homes. Tapos,
1: binabayaran po
0: ng
1: city Wi-Fi
0: ho
1: sa bahay
0: yes,
1: nila.
0: Because that is for research, that's for homework, submissions, yung pag-aaral nila. Even the facilities po, no? Ang aming mga public schools, if you compare them to private schools, no? mas magaganda pa.
1: Okay.
0: Ang aming mga basketball courts po sa public schools, even sa barangay, kahoy. Yung kahoy ng Mall of Asia Arena at Araneta Coliseo, parehong kahoy sa mga public schools namin.
3: Yung tabla?
0: Tabla, yes. Maple wood. So, ang aming honor students, they get cash incentives. Graduates get cash incentives. Public school teachers get cash incentives. One is the one ng laptop that public school teacher. So wala nang dapat problemahin except mag-aral na mabuti.
2: What about drugs and crime?
0: Okay, someone...
3: Alam ko, pinopromote. Kay tita to.
1: Actually, tita, no, that's our next
2: crime ba
1: question eh. Kasi diba, isa sa ang San Juan, merong pinakamababang crime volume sa NCR. So, nagtataka ako, is it because of yung pagpapatakbo ni Mayor o dahil takot kay Mayor?
0: Ganito po yan, ano. Ang San Juan po ang nag-iisang drug-cleared city sa Metro Manila.
1: Wow.
0: And yan, PDEA ho mismo ang
3: walang
0: nagdawa.
3: Patayan.
0: Ay, wala. We
3: had to point that out.
0: Oh, no. Because, okay. Ever since I became mayor po, no, I've always been hands-on. Kasi ako, hands-on mayor ako. Hands-on as a person. Call me obsessive-compulsive, that's fine. Because it's true. I'm not denying it. But if you are a hands-on mayor and you're OC about all the details, yan ang maging resulta sa lungsod mo.
1: Yes.
0: Kasi tutok eh. Sa lahat ng aspeto na dapat tutukan. 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Ano ho yan? Hand-in-hand yan eh. Pag drug-cleared city kayo, that means less yung mga criminality. And ano ang effect niyan, tataas ang property values. 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

0: 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So are you ready, Mayor?
1: Ready.
0: Yes. Familiar ka naman sa mga red flag, green flag, di ba?
1: Let's do this.
0: Let's do this. Ito na nga. Ang unang tanong ay manggagaling kayo, Rika.
2: Mayor.
0: Seriously?
3: Miss Universe na ito.
0: Okay,
3: dapat bang magkaroon ng at ito problema to sa San Juan ng iisang traffic enforcement system at uniform penalties sa Metro Manila para mas maayos ang daloy ng traffic? Parang MMDA ito. Okay.
1: Yes, actually, meron na siya. Yes. Yung ating Metro Manila traffic code. No? Meron tayong single ticketing system wherein the 20 common traffic violations all over Metro Manila. Isa na lang ang fine niya. No? Yung meaning yung amount ng fine across all LGUs in Metro Manila.
0: Ayan, ang galing doon. How about you, Doc Lulu?
4: Yes, Mayor, dapat minimal na lamang ang requirements at permits para sa mga bagong negosyo sa lungsod para mas mabilis ang economic growth.
1: Alam niyo po sa San Juan, if you're complete with your requirements, you can get your business permit on the same day.
3: Oh, that's nice.
0: Yes. I love that. See, very quick and
3: efficient.
0: Ito naman, Mayor. Red flag or green flag kapag pinapag-extend ng working hours ang government employees pero walang overtime compensation?
1: Ako po, no? Green po ako.
0: Talaga? Walang overtime compensation?
1: No. Sorry.
0: Mayor.
1: No.
0: Mayor, mababash kayo dito, Mayor.
3: Walang overtime, Mayor.
1: Red. Okay. So when you say, yes, dapat may overtime compensation. Pero para sa akin po, no? Again, I will explain because you mentioned naman, no? Ako po, ako personally, no? If I have to go beyond my regular work hours, I will. Because, kumbaga, dahil gusto mong ma-accomplish yung dapat ma-accomplish. But of course, yung rights ng mga empleyado under the civil service regulations, dapat sila makakuha ng kanilang overtime pay. But again, dapat ang mindset natin, we should always go beyond the call of duty. 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
0: Yes.
1: The workers in government will say, okay, I will fully have to extend a bit just to help more people. No? Yun po yung ibig ko sabihin kanina sa green. But of course, again, dapat duly compensated din yung mga tao when they go beyond what they
0: have to do. Especially yung mga nasa baba. 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
3: Yes. And besides, yung trabaho nila kasi partner, di ba? 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
1: At saka kami po, no? Walang sabi mong from 8 to 5.
3: Yeah.
1: Like, ako, no? Pwede magkasunog na madaling araw. Pwede magkaroon ng hostage-taking crisis. No? It's not confined to yung sabi mong office hours lang.
0: Oh,
1: 24/7 ho kami.
0: Kayo po,
1: the
0: especially.
1: Last 7 years. Ngayon po ang buhay ko.
3: Na-mention niyo talaga yung hostage-taking. Nangyari na kasi sa Green Hills yung hostage-taking.
0: Diba? 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No? You'll see it. 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Go ahead, you have red flag and green flag.
3: Ako, palitan ko my question on this one,
0: go
3: Mayor.
0: Ahead.
3: No?
0: Okay.
3: Because people are liking how you lead your city, di ba? Hindi naman malimit na nakikita natin na marami ang political dynasty.
1: Yes.
3: Other political dynasties, let's admit, are good din naman. May nagawang maganda. Will you let your family run after you if natapos na ang term mo?
1: Ako, green po. No? Again, when I say, will you let, if they have that passion to serve, I will not prevent them. But at the end of the day, po, no, like what you said, merong good dynasties, merong bad dynasties. Ang magde-define yan, basically, yung electorate natin. 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
0: 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Go ahead, Doc Lulu.
4: Okay. 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Iba po yun. So, quickly. Okay, ito yung isang mabilis sa tanong, mabilis sa sagot. Let's go.
1: Yes,
4: are you
1: please,
4: ready?
1: Yes.
4: 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Public service o basketball?
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4: Digital. Iba na talaga, no? Oh, okay. Strictong leader o strictong tatay?
1: Strictong leader.
4: Yes. It follows naman, no? Diba? Discipline or flexibility?
1: Discipline.
4: Discipline. Beauty or brain?
1: Brain.
4: Yeah.
3: Kasi yun talaga dun sa sagot.
4: Parang may drug, eh, di ba? Mag-indoor gym o mag-walking outside?
1: Walking outside.
4: Walking outside. Ikaw ba ay advice giver or listener?
1: Listener.
4: You're a listener. Decision maker o consult mo na kay Mrs.?
1: Decision maker.
4: Decision maker ka agad. Ay,
0: wait lang. May oras pa naman pala tayo. Gusto ko pwede mag-follow up question doon.
3: Okay. As a dating coach.
0: Wait lang talaga.
3: As a relationship decision expert.
0: So, ano yung mga desisyon na si Mrs. ang mag-decide at ano yung mga desisyon na dapat ikaw?
1: Well, okay. May kanya-kanyang role naman tayo. Mm. 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
0: Sige po.
1: Again, when it comes to, let's say, yung sa kids, sa family, no? First, yung moms, no? Mothers have okay. that innate kumbaga desire to protect their children, di ba? Kumbaga yung protectiveness ng isang ina. Mm-hmm. Yun, anything related to that. I tell my kids, you know, you talk to mom. 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
3: Yeah, the
1: kasi baka ma-misinterpret. Ano?
3: Okay.
1: Again, of course, kung anong ba po ang magiging final look or guidelines ng anti-dynasty law which pumasa na sa second reading sa Kongreso. Mm-hmm. Of course, lahat naman tayo susunod.
3: Yeah.
1: So, when you say possible continuity, for instance, pag may naglilingkod ngayon at posibleng may magpatuloy sa susunod, yan ay within the context kung papayagan ng batas.
0: Okay.
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1: na iba.
3: Yes, because I wanted to point on that din kasi nawalan tayo.
1: Again, there are existing laws which will serve as a framework what will be allowed and not allowed. Mm-hmm. 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No? Mm-hmm. So, we are judged based on our performance.
3: Yeah. Right. Yeah.
4: Okay. So, tuloy natin yung
3: quickie.
0: Oh. Ito na. Oh, may time naman. So, pwede expand.
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1: 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Baka hanggang 3 o'clock. 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
3: Yes.
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3: Tawa, ha? May tawa. Quality time, si Mayor.
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4: Bulo ka nila sa akin, Maya Mayor.
1: 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Yung romantic surprise.
3: Yeah.
1: Mahirap mag-romantic surprise sa buhay ko. No, because my schedule so unpredictable, no. Ang kaya ko lang i-predict talaga na nakakapagplano kami yung traditional holidays, no. Christmas, Holy Week, Undas, yung tatlong 'yan. But other than that, it's so hard to plan.
3: Yeah.
1: Kasi ang daming uncontrollable sa buhay namin eh. Kaya yung sabihin yung kaya ko sinagot yung simple
4: quality time
1: because at any point na merong oras, then I can say, "Oh, let's have dinner." Diba,
3: yes.
1: Let's go out. No?
3: Ayun na nga. Paano nga quality time?
0: Kaya nga, ang galing mo doon, Doc. Ang galing mo doon.
1: Inano tayo ni Mayor. 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
1: 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Mm-hmm. So, ganun. 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So, palitan kami.
3: Okay.
1: So, that's how we do it because I also want her to be able to decide where to go. Sometimes nga, nagugulat na lang ako eh. Meron siyang isiset na trip, tapos kaming buong pamilya, must follow. So okay lang sa amin yun because, again,
3: quality time.
1: And when you say quality time, it's not yung kaming dalawa lang all the time. It's with the kids also.
3: Oh.
1: Right. You know what I realized? When your kids grow up, ito po sa lahat ng nanonood at nakikinig po, no? Enjoy niyo yung mga anak niyo habang bata pa sila.
4: Yeah,
1: kasi pag dumating yung panahon na lumaki na sila, it's so hard to keep everyone together na yung sabi mong isang destination. Hindi, kasi may kanya-kanyang buhay, may kanya-kanyang mga hilig, no? It's so hard. So, while they're young, maximize the opportunity.
4: Hands-on ka talaga. Ano?
1: Definitely. Ako, alam nyo, lahat ng panganganak ng asawa ko, ako ang gumupit ng umbilical cord.
4: Talaga?
1: I was present in all her deliveries and I cut all the umbilical cords during the time.
4: This is our normal delivery, tama ba?
1: Yes, lahat po.
0: Doc Lulu, having said that, may dadagdag lang ako sa quickly mo. Okay lang ba? Isa lang. So kung papipiliin si Mayor, Call of Duty or Call of Mrs., ano ang pipiliin sa dalawa?
1: Call of Duty.
4: Yes, Call of Duty.
1: At naintindihan niya ng aking asawa kasi mula nung nagsisimula pa lang ako eh. Even when I was still playing basketball, gusto namin lumabas pero sabi ni coach may practice. May scheduled games. 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Kung ano yung scheduled practice, scheduled game, yun ang masusunod. And same thing here because of my responsibilities.
4: Right.
1: Naintindihan niya ng aking family. But also, what I'm happy about is someone also understands that when I have to also give time for my family, naintindihan nila. Kasi nakita nila patas ako eh. 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
4: 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Ito na, tennis or pickleball?
1: Okay.
3: Ang liit ng pickleball paddle sa kamay ni Mayor.
1: Ang tennis na subukan ko na. Pero hindi ko siya nilalaro as a regular sport, but I've tried it. A pickleball, I've seen the popularity now. No? My wife plays pickleball. So, ako, I would still choose tennis. Kasi yung tennis, simply because I've tried it already.
4: Yeah. Yes. So, early guide.
1: Sikat ang pickleball.
3: Yeah. Try it.
4: Early guidance or learn from mistakes?
1: Learn from mistakes,
4: okay.
1: Kasi yun ang ano eh, alam nyo, yung early guidance is theoretical. Yung learn from mistakes, again, experience is the best teacher.
4: Yeah.
1: Like, okay, 10 seconds. 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
4: Ganda. 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
1: 1,000 votes, 2%. They had all the advantages of an incumbent. And they had 50 years and 2% lang. So very
0: really
1: telling ho yan. Very
0: right.
1: telling.
0: Yan.
4: Ito na,
0: right.
4: Homework help or sports bonding?
1: With the kids, you mean?
4: Yeah.
1: With the kids,
4: yep.
1: Ako sports bonding.
4: Sports bonding.
3: Ay, hindi nagtutura.
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1: 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It's more, kumbaga, ano, kumbaga, less, ano siya, less structured.
3: Yeah.
1: Di ba?
3: Yes.
1: Parang mas ma-enjoy niyo yung sarili niyo.
4: Mm-hmm. Tama.
3: Siya yung fun parent.
1: Yes.
3: Di ba may ganun, the strict parent and the fun parent. May ganun, ano daw yun eh. Ang tawag doon, role.
4: Uh-huh.
3: Di ba?
4: Baka mas strict si Mrs.
3: Siguro, mas strict mas si Mrs.
1: Well, at ano yung mga anak ko, mas maganda sila sa mga.
0: Sige.
4: Ito, kumpletuin mo ito, Mayor, ha?
1: Yes po.
4: Ang pangarap ko sa lungsod ng San Juan ay...
1: Alam niyo, no, talagang, I know that San Juan can be a model city of our country.
0: Yeah.
1: Not just Metro Manila, of our country. And slowly, now we're really fixing all the aspects to ensure that yung buhay ng bawat Sanjuaneño, makita nila from public health, public education, public housing, peace and order, yung business environment, lahat yan mahalaga. No? You cannot say, choose one over the other. These are various aspects of daily life that you have to ensure na maranasan ng constituents mo. Yan talagang papagsumikapan ko yan. Kasi, again, no, I've lived here all my life. I was born in San Juan, Cardinal Santos Medical Center,
0: talaga?
1: December 5, 1977. Buong buhay ko, all 48 years dito po ako.
4: It's the smallest city sa NCR.
1: NCR, yes.
4: Pero ito yung pinaka-progressive at prosperous city.
3: With the biggest man.
4: Anyone ever could live in.
0: Wow.
4: Yeah,
0: parang
4: mag-move
0: na ang mga taga-BGC papuntang San Juan.
4: Tama. Ito pa isa. Kompletuhin, si Mayor Francis Zamora ay?
1: Ako po, I'm a very hands-on mayor, hands-on father, hands-on in all aspects of my life. Kasi yung pagiging hands-on mo shows that you pay attention to detail. 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Because anyone can be pwede na eh. 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
0: Yeah.
1: Para no regrets. Again, why am I finishing strong my 9 years? Because I don't want to look back and say, I should have done this, I should have done that. Because matatapos yung panahon yun eh. 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
0: Di ba?
1: Nandiyan eh, you're given 9 years, finish it all.
3: Tama. Yeah? Para walang regrets. Walang what ifs in life.
1: Parang sa live-life lang yan, di ba?
0: Oh. Saan?
1: Love life. Yeah,
0: love
1: diba?
0: Life. Oh.
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1: 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No? May wife is a cancer survivor. She was diagnosed with breast cancer, stage 3, February 2019. Alam niyo ba na nangyari yung diagnosis niya? 1 month bago ng kampanyahan.
0: Oh, wow.
1: Sipin niya, ha?
0: Wow.
1: Gano kabigat
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1: yan, ha?
3: Strain.
1: Imagine that, ha? 1 month before the start of the 2019 campaign. Hindi pa ako mayor niyan. Na-diagnose siya.
0: Ito ba yung nanalo ka or natalo ka?
1: Nanalo ako that year.
0: Ah, that year,
1: election
0: despite all that.
1: Yeah. Imagine ho niyan, nakikimotherapy kami during the day. Pero after that, pag kampanya na sa hapon, I have to put up that strong persona.
3: Yes.
1: Because I cannot show people that, you know, kumbaga, I'm grieving, no? Because my wife also did not want people to know that she was diagnosed.
0: Oh.
1: So imagine that emotional balance that you have to do, no? So,
4: ito yung year na somehow nag-start yung pandemic, eh.
1: The year after po, COVID,
4: right.
1: 2020, yes.
4: Oo, kaya
1: pero
4: talagang...
1: 2019, so imagine yung pinagdaanan ho namin. Ano? So,
4: yes.
1: Kumaga ako, yung nangyaring ito sa buhay namin, strengthened our family, strengthened our marriage.
0: Right.
1: So, ito yung opportunity talaga na sabi mong live life to the fullest. Kasi you never know what will happen.
0: Yes.
4: Right. So, ito yung last.
1: Excuse me.
4: Itong last. Best time for happiness.
1: Best time for happiness.
4: Best time.
3: Ay, hindi.
1: Gabi?
3: Ay, ano? Hindi na
0: Ganun gumanon siya, best time for happiness. Ano kayang happiness?
4: Anong happiness yun?
0: Tinatanong ni, pag si Doc Lulu, may ibang ano meaning yung happiness.
4: May laman.
0: You know, you know.
1: Siyempre, siyempre, yung, kumbaga, tapos na yung mga dapat mong gawin. 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I mean, all throughout the day, may iniisip ka, pero at least in the evening, you're done with most of the things that you have to do. No? So,
4: very good.
0: I love it na nag-expound siya.
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1: 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Mm. Yeah. My wife knows that.
0: Loyal ba si Mayor?
1: San Juan knows that. The whole community knows that. No?
0: Wow.
1: Kumbaga yung isa sa pinagmamalaki ko, yung pagiging tapat na asawa, tapat na ama. 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Diba? How can you take care of your city if you're gonna take care of your family? 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So, that's how I govern someone.
0: That's wonderful.
3: Sabi nga nila, ano, partners, di ba, na makikita mo daw sa isang tao kung ano siya as a man with how he leads his family.
0: Yes.
3: Regardless of whether you're in politics or not. No?
0: That's true. So,
4: at alam mo ba, Mayor, sinanong ko kanina kung ilan ng lalaki, ilang babae, di ba? 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Kasi yung how to have a baby boy, meron pong technique.
1: 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Yes.
0: Share
3: naman ba?
0: Pala, gusto matutunan ng mga kasindisyon.
4: Hira yung ganun eh. Maraming lalaking anak.
1: Okay, I'll share to you, Doc.
0: Share na.
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3: 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Example, show. Share by example.
0: Bawal sa private talk show.
1: Pero, yan, Doc, kung parehas ang iniisip natin, tama po kayo. Okay, because ako lang po ang nag-iisang anak na lalaki ng father ko. 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So my siblings are all female.
0: Oh.
1: So when my daughter was born, si Amanda, syempre inisip namin ng wife ko, 'di ba, how to have a boy.
0: Yeah.
1: But during that time, we did not yet kumbaga really know how. So we did some research, we did some consultation. And tama nga, no, merong technique.
0: Meron.
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3: 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Ipaketa mo. 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
1: 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Ito mo, napakahalaga sapagkat, alam nyo ngayon, because of technology, you can govern through your cellphone.
0: Mm-hmm.
1: No? Yung Viber groups, to, magbibigay halimbawa ng instructions for everyone. 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
3: Yeah.
1: Next, hindi ko lang bit-bit ngayon, pero yan, malamang minsan.
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3: 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Everybody, I think, carries phone all the time, di ba? Sino ang wallpaper mo?
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3: Ah, yes!
4: So, saan yan? Sa Palawan?
1: This is in El Nido. So, again, like what I said, ako ho mahilig sa dagat. So, ang mga favorite destinations ko, Palawan, Boracay, and then in Siargao and Cebu. Alam nyo, last time, I was able to see the beauty of Camotes Island and Bantayan Island in Cebu.
4: Bantayan Island.
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3: 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Okay.
1: 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I have two phones kasi. Mm-hmm. One is for calendar purposes lang.
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1: is for really calling and the messaging. 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
3: 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So, wallet.
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0: 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So the answer is?
1: Yung sa third, you mean?
0: Yes.
1: Okay. The third is basically... card holder. Mm-hmm. Binigay ng wife ko yun eh. Kasi nga napansin niya.
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1: 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Mm-hmm. 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Mm-hmm. Yeah. 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
4: 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Okay,
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4: 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Yeah. 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
0: 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But prior to that,
1: yung mga... Because it's ano eh, pandemic nga.
0: Correct. But prior to that, there were different auditions that were available for people like her, no, who wanted to make it into showbiz. Madaling araw pumipila siya dyan. 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She wants to show that she can do it on her own.
1: Oh, the serve ko to be here.
0: So, ganun po talaga naging approach niya. And in the end, naging PBB housemate. Right.
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2: 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Very striking kasi he's tall, he's dark. 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
0: 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I've always been in the basketball world prior to entering public service. Never po tayo nag-artista. 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
2: Nag-model ka naman.
0: No, mga fashion shows po. 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
2: Oh my God.
0: Not as a commercial model, but to wear the clothes of mga designers po. 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Yan, a couple of times, tayo po inimbitahan. 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
2: Because, bakit? Mas kailangan ba siya ng Pilipinas bilang isang politician?
1: Yeah. Sasabihin ko sa'yo, yes.
2: Ano?
1: We have very, very few. Yan. Bilang ito pinag-uusapan namin araw-araw. We have very, very few politicians who we see are qualified enough to handle positions that the people has voted them for. Diba? Si Mayor, hindi lang isang hinahawakan. Sobrang active ni Mayor. Ang dami niyang pinamumunuang iba-ibang mga, ano ba itong tawag dito, Mayor? Group of mayors, diba?
0: Yes, ng,
2: Mayor's League.
1: Yeah, Mayor's League. Dami-dami niyang pinangahawakan ganito. And we need active LGU leaders, diba?
2: Yeah.
1: Active leaders na nasa grassroots level who will really give us what the people need. So, from basketball, paano ka nag-slam dunk papunta ng politika, Mayor?
2: Let's talk about your career.
0: Sige, may tanong po ako, how much time do we have?
1: So, oh, we have so much time.
0: Okay, sige po.
1: Program for you.
2: Yeah, we have about, mga 10 minutes for your career because the other minutes in your life.
0: Sige po, ito kailangan yung maintindihan para makakuha ko yun ng better context po, no, kung paano ho ako umabot dito sa puntong ito sa buhay ko. 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Nanalo po tayo ng dalawang UAP championships in 1998 and 1999. Naging team captain po tayo ng back-to-back championship teams ng De La Salle Green Archers. I played also in the PBL for Wellcoat Paints, for Blue Detergent, for Montana Jewels and ICTSI Lasal. I was drafted in the PBA in 2001. Ang pangarap ko talaga nun ay makapag PBA. Tayo po ay drafted ng Santa Lucia Realtors under Coach Norman Black. And the Coach Norman Black told me to just practice with them. They will trade the player and they will sign me up. So ito ho talaga yung sabi ko, ito na yung pinaghirapan ko talaga. Ang nangyari po, after 1 month of practicing with them, sinabihan po ko na hindi matutuloy yung trade. So, hindi nila ako may pipirma sa isang kontrata. So, I went back to the PBL. I was taken in by Coach Leo Isaac and he gave me the biggest break of my basketball career. As in, sa totoo lang po, no, yun yung pinakamagandang nilalaro ko noon sa buhay ko.

0: after just a few weeks, tinawagan po ko ni Coach Ryan Gregorio ng Pure Foods. 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
1: Loyalty.
0: So, I made a decision to politely beg off and stay because it was the right thing to do. Because kung hindi naman dahil kay Coach Leo, hindi rin naman ako maglalaro ng sobrang ganda para tawagan ako ng Pure Foods. So, ganun po naging decision ko.
1: Wow, so you have that also po, in your values.
0: I stayed with Coach Leo, but ironically, 1 week after, pinalitan po si Coach Leo. 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So I called Coach Ryan again. 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
0: 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What if I had known naman na papalitan pala si Coach Leo, baka maging iba yung direksyon. 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Ngayon po, fast forward, 18 years after, naging mayor po ako. After 18 years, alam nyo, dun ko na-realize, blessing pala na hindi ako naging PBA player. 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So, it actually was a blessing which it took 18 years for me to realize. Now, those who played in the PBA, those who played in Pure Foods, James Yap, Paul Artadi, Don Aliado, eventually, they became my counselors. How can you imagine that? 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
0: Apo.
1: Kasi alam ko ang father mo is a congressman.
0: Apo, yes.
1: Yes. So, somehow, dun ka siguro na, you know, nagkaroon ng idea or na-inspire to be a politician. Tama ba to your father?
0: Apo, Doc Lulu, nung bata po ako, I would go with my dad to campaign. I remember clearly 1984. That was an election year. He was running for assemblyman during that time. Wala pa hong Congress. So it was the National Assembly ng Batasan Pambansa, interim Batasan Pambansa. So I was only 6 years old. I was campaigning with him. 1987, ganun din po. No? Nagkaroon na ng Congress uli noon. Excuse me. Tumakbo po siya for Congress in 1987 and in 1992. So itong younger years ko, na-expose ako talaga sa ganitong buhay. Pero again, hindi ibig sabihin nun, dahil sa exposure na yun, ay gusto kong tumakbo. Sumusuporta ko as a son na supporting his father. But not because I wanted to do it. But eventually, when I grew up, ito nga ho, nung hindi natuloy yung pinangarap ko sa PBA, nagbukas siya ng mga pagkakataon for me. No? Because in 2004, after I officially said goodbye to my playing years sa basketball, sumama uli ako sa kampanya ng father ko when he was running for re-election in 2004. And this is basically what ignited my passion. Kasi at that time, I was already, how old, no? 26. So, kumbaga, iba na yung perspective ko sa buhay. Hindi na puro basketball.
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0: Opo. Actually, my mother po, exporter po siya. This is woman po siya. In fact, during yung strength ng exporting industry ng mga 80s and 90s, isa po siya sa mga top exporters ng Pilipinas. Okay. In fact, she was a Golden Shell awardee. Ito po yung award na binibigay ng DTI. So, negosyante po siya. At yung kasipagan ko, no, yung innate kasipagan ko, I believe nakuha ko sa mom ko. Because she's your typical masipag na negosyante na talagang masigasig, matsaga. At, nung bata ako, sumasama ba ako sa, if you remember Philippine Plaza, yung Sofitel,
2: ngayon na dating
0: Philippine Plaza. Yes. 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No? So yun po kasi yung ano niya, negosyo niya. So ako, I would like to say who I am now. What I am now is a combination of my two parents.
1: And you went to New York,
0: Opo, ganito ho nangyari siya. No? So, nung di na nga natuloy yung pangarap ko sa PBA, so my daughter was born in 2001, and during that time, bata pa kami ng asawa ko noon, si Carrie. No? So, all my life kasi talaga araw-araw, practice, tsaga sa ensayo, you have to really live that kind of life. Hindi kami nakakapagbakasyon na san athlete eh. Kasi practice dito, practice doon, train dito, train doon, laro. 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So, after years of ganyang klaseng buhay, sabi ko, I want to try something else naman. So, after graduating from De La Salle University in 1999.
2: That's when you become a business person.
0: Actually, ang unang investment ko was also in 1999. Kung alam niyo po yung Fridays Alabang sa Town Center.
2: Oh.
0: Yan po ay isa sa mga, well, actually, unang-unang investment ko sa buhay ko. During that time, yung asawa ko, girlfriend ko pa lang. 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
0: 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So, yan o, no? So, eventually, after graduating from DLSU, I went to New York University. I completed a program in business and entrepreneurship in New York University. 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Well, not bunso, sorry. Our only child then, na si Amanda.
2: Okay. So we have a lot to hear from our
1: mayor
2: here.
1: Yeah.
2: We're just gonna go on a short break. Pero mga kamaritresa, sa ating pagbabalik, makakasama pa din natin ang ating tall, dark, and mayor.
3: Pogi mayor.
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2: 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But lahat ng mga kasama mo who played also went into politics. So yes, we're seeing a very thin line kasi partner Doc Lule and Coach V, diba? Mm-hmm. Dito sa Pilipinas, we're seeing a very thin line between politics, pag-artista, and sports. Mm. 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Because if so, ano sa palagay ninyo ang pwede natin gawin to make our political field a better playing field?
3: Hindi naman po siguro ginagawang retirement plan because remember po, at the end of the day, people will vote for them. At kung hindi naman makita ng mga mamamayan natin na qualified sila or may tutulong sila ng sa ating mga lungsod o bayan, hindi rin naman ho sila mananalo. Remember, not all athletes and celebrities or actors and actresses win in elections. Mm-hmm. 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To help your community, then they will see through that regardless of your background. Ako po, personally, if you ask me, I started as a city councilor and as vice mayor before becoming mayor. So, kumbaga lahat po pinagdaanan ko bago umabot dito. 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I lost the first time I ran as mayor. That was in 2016, but I never gave up. And I honestly attribute that to my athletic background. 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No, all of these are values you learn as an athlete. 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Yeah. 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All in the end, they supported me.
1: That is a very good, yes. from being an athlete to being a politician, same discipline.
4: Mm-hmm. Yeah, but, Dr. Lulu, eto na, kasi ito hindi maalis sa utak ko eh. 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
3: Yes,
4: okay?
3: Yes.
4: And then, ito lang, alam ko, Estrada Ejercito yung lugar na yan. Sorry, yun. 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Natumba mo. I'm sorry for the word, but it has to be that way. Parang anti-dynasty thing. Tama ba?
3: Well, 50 years po sila. Imagine that. 50 taon. 5 dekada. Kalahating siglo. Ako po, I'm only 48 years old. Imagine from the day I was born up to now.
1: Yes.
3: Mas matagal pa ang 50 years nila sa buong buhay ko. Just imagine that po. That's why when I became mayor in 2019, I told myself, gagalingan ko. 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At if you're a counselor, if you're a vice mayor, medyo limited ho kasi yung capacity mo to change your city. So, being mayor gives you that opportunity to set a new direction, to level up the public service, to change what has to be changed. Kaya nga makabagong San Juan. Two powerful words that capture the imagination of our people.
1: And would you say, Mayor, that it had already leveled up?
3: Ah, definitely. Hindi naman po sa pagmamayabang. Pero siguro, mas magandang matanong nyo rin yung mga constituents natin because I don't want to sound as if I'm so biased. But again, I can cite, if I have time po, no? I can cite a lot of major changes. And the best that I can really tell you about is our public education system. Ang San Juan po ang number one sa functional literacy rate sa lahat ng urban, highly urbanized cities sa buong Pilipinas. Wow. Nationwide po yan. All our public school students have their own tablets. Meron silang fiber optic internet connection sa classroom at sa bahay nila. Meron silang libreng uniforms. 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
2: Wi-Fi at home also provided?
3: Wi-Fi sa bahay rin, yes. Not just in the classrooms po, even in their homes. Tapos,
1: binabayaran po ng
3: binabayaran
1: ng
3: city
1: Wi-Fi hula. Sa bahay
3: yes,
1: nila.
3: Because that is for research.
1: Nice.
3: That's for homework, submissions, yung pag-aaral nila. Even the facilities po, no? Ang aming mga public schools, if you compare them to private schools, no? mas magaganda pa. Okay. Ang aming mga basketball courts po sa public schools, even sa barangay, kahoy. Yung kahoy ng Mall of Asia Arena at Araneta Coliseo, parehong kahoy sa mga public schools namin.
2: Hindi yung tabla?
3: Tabla, yes. Oh. Maple wood. So, ang aming honor students, they get cash incentives. Graduates get cash incentives. Public school teachers get cash incentives. One is to one ng laptop that public school teacher. So wala nang dapat problemahin except mag-aral na mabuti.
4: What about drugs and crime?
3: Okay, so
2: alam ko, pinopromote. Kay tita to.
1: Actually, tita, no, that's our next question. Eh. Kasi diba, isa sa ang San Juan, mayroong pinakamababang crime volume sa NCR. So, nagtataka ako, is it because of yung pagpapatakbo ni Mayor o dahil takot kay Mayor?
3: Ganito po yan, ano. Ang San Juan po ang nag-iisang drug-cleared city sa Metro Manila.
1: Wow.
3: And yan, PDEA ho mismo ang
2: walang patayan.
3: Ay, wala. We
2: had to point that out.
3: Oh, no. Because, okay. Ever since I became mayor po, no, I've always been hands-on. Kasi ako, hands-on mayor ako. Hands-on as a person. Call me obsessive-compulsive, that's fine. Because it's true. I'm not denying it. But if you are a hands-on mayor and you're OC about all the details, yan ang magiging resulta sa lungsod mo.
1: Yes.
3: Kasi tutok eh sa lahat ng aspeto na dapat tutukan. Bakit lowest crime volume? Ano ho yan? Hand in hand yan eh. Pag drug-cleared city kayo, that means less yung mga criminality. And ano ang effect yan? Tataas ang property values. Mas maraming mag-invest sa city mo. Look at Green Hills Mall now. Sinabi niyo kanina, pumunta kayo ng Green Hills. Look at Green Hills Mall now compared to
4: ibang
3: before.
4: Klase.
3: Di ba? Property values now, Green Hills, 450,000 up to 500,000 pesos per square meter.
1: Yeah.
3: Because now, everyone wants to live in San Juan. Tahimik, well-governed. I mean, binoboto po naman ako pa ulit-ulit. So, hindi ho bias yun. 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
4: Okay. 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It's okay. 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
3: Oh, and Xavier?
4: Immaculate Conception Academy.
3: Yes.
4: And sa Xavier yung isa.
3: Yes.
4: This is San Juan. So I love San Juan. Kasi nandun yung mga,
1: mga diba? Apo mo. Kaya pala. Ikaw naman, Sirika, why do you love San Juan?
4: Yes.
2: Ako, ay, dun ako nagtrabaho before.
1: Yes,
2: Atlanta
1: so
2: kung
1: Center experience mo, safe ka naman. Ba?
2: Yes, I actually like Green Hills except for the kulang ng parking New York.
4: Marami ng parking ngayon.
2: Hindi, mahirap mag-parking doon. Pag naubos yun sa Green Hills, naghahanap na ng parking everywhere else yung mga tao.
1: Dahil
2: but
1: sa
2: other than that, nakikita mo talaga yung pagsunod. Actually, I'd like to recommend nga yung San Juan kasi before everyone was having problems implementing the bike lane, di ba? But San Juan gave that opportunity for a safer bike bike lane doon sa ating mga active transport riders. Even post-pandemic kasi nakita talaga natin yung the need for that transportation.
3: If I may share po, we were talking about parking. So, mm-hmm. just 3 weeks into my being mayor in 2018, sinuspend ko. Actually, tinigil natin no, yung practice ng previous administrations. Plural po yan, ha? 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Specifically sa area ng Green Shopping Center. Mm-hmm. Dati, ano, Blue Filipino Drive, Eisenhower, Annapolis, Missouri, Connecticut, tad-tad yan ang sasakyan.
2: Street parking.
3: No, talagang sinagad nila yung pwedeng paradahan. Mm-hmm. And what did that do to us, to the community? No? Imagine where I live, sa North Greenland, palabas lang ng EDSA, it would take me 45 minutes to 1 hour just to get out. Mm-hmm. Now it takes me 3 minutes only.
4: Mm-hmm.
3: Lahat ng mga kalye, no, tinanggal natin yung street pay parking. 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
2: Yeah.
3: Now, tama po kayo, no? Kailangan ng parking. So, number one, we are encouraging owners of vacant lots, idle lands, na gawing parking facility yung kanilang
2: yes.
3: mga lugar.
2: Oh.
3: No? 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But meron naman talagang guidelines na some roads, some streets, pwedeng paradahan. 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Mm-hmm. And then pagdating naman sa... Sorry, I have time?
0: No, yeah.
3: Ay, yeah, sorry
0: the whole program
3: po.
0: For you.
3: Ito lang po, sa bike lanes lang po, ma'am. Ang San Juan po, nakatanggap tayo ng highest award during the pandemic from yung mobility groups. No? Dahil nga sa bike lanes natin ng pandemic. And... from the pandemic, transitioning back to normalcy, mm-hmm. kinontinue natin yan, sinustain natin
2: yes.
3: yan. 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
2: 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So, talagang for fun or for transport, hindi mo makikita yung safe, yung hindi mo ma-feel the safety for those kind of small transportation sa ibang cities.
4: But right. feel safe in San Juan.
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4: Yeah. 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
3: Yes,
4: tama ba?
3: Ako.
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2: Mm-hmm.
4: Diyan ako sumasayaw ng ballroom dancing.
2: 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Oh, yun! Oh, favorite!
4: Yes. And tanong ko na kadugtong nito yung San Juan Medical Center.
3: Opo, yes.
4: Na hanggang ngayon, is it still level 1 on upgrade nyo na sa level 2?
3: Okay.
0: Yeah, that's very important
3: ito
0: for
3: us. Tama-tama. Kasi alam nyo, the past few weeks, pinag-uusapan nga ito. Back and forth kami ng isang dating mayor na ngayon ay senador na. So, ang San Juan Medical Center po, noong 2019, noong naging mayor po ako, inabutan ko siyang level 1 hospital. So, for 18 years, that means 2 terms po, dalawang nakaraang mayor. No? So, 9 years, kaya 18 years. Level 1 hospital lang po siya. At,
0: sorry, Mayor, level 1 means?
3: Level 1 means the most
0: user.
3: Basic.
0: There you
3: kumbaga,
0: go.
3: Very limited
0: that.
3: Ang...
2: Bed space.
0: basic, share ng bed.
3: No, basically, ano ho siya, no? Limited ang magagawa ng hospital dahil limited ang equipment mo.
2: Mm-hmm.
3: Limited ang capacity ng doctors mo.
2: Mm-hmm.
3: So, hindi ka naman papayagan ng Department of Health na expand yung services na gagawin mo
2: mm-hmm.
3: in terms of... medical procedures kung limitado rin yung kagamitan mo.
4: Wala rin ICU eh.
3: So ano siya, kumbaga limited na limited. That's why when I became mayor po, it was really my thrust to elevate the status.
4: Nice.
3: Naging level 2 po siya.
4: Level 2 na siya ngayon.
3: Level
4: 2,
3: that means yung dating mas konting pwedeng gawin, nag-expand
4: okay.
3: na. Pero ito po, no, aminado ko na hindi pa tayo tapos. In fact, I have 2 years and about 1 month to go.
4: May 3 pa yan.
3: Oo, no. Ang push po natin ngayon, gawing level 3 hospital siya.
4: Correct.
3: We are now procuring our very first MRI.
2: Mm-hmm.
3: So magkaka-MRI na po ang San Juan Medical Center. Papalitan na natin yung CT scan. Magkakaroon na ng laboratory.
0: Oh, mas advanced na ang technology under
3: you. Dialysis center. Yes,
0: cancer ward?
3: So, meron na po. Yes. Ngayon, we are focusing all our efforts now in San Juan to three things. Ano, public housing, okay, which we can discuss later. Mm-hmm. Alam niyo, dalawang pinakamataas na pambansang babae para sa Filipino program building sa San Juan. Ah, sa Pilipinas. Sa San Juan,
4: ginagawa
3: 34 po. 34. Dalawang 34 stories. 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
2: Hindi mo pinagpatay yung building.
3: Next po, yung pagbabaha. No? So, we are setting up additional pumping stations. And also, we are really declogging our waterways. Ang San Miguel Corporation is helping us dredge our San Juan River, Maytunas Creek, and Ermitaño Creek. And of course, drainage improvement. And the third is yung San Juan Medical Center. So, sabi ko na tinataya akong pangalan ko rito.
4: Okay.
3: In the next 2 years very and one promising month, makikita niyo talaga, magle-level up to level 3 ang San Juan Medical Center.
4: Ayan na, dineclare mo yan dito,
3: yes,
4: Mayor.
3: Yes.
4: Abangan namin
3: singilin
4: yan.
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4: Mag-accountability na tayo.
3: I-before and after natin.
4: Ayan.
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2: Checklist
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3: 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I don't know if you will ask me, but I will share anyway. People are asking me, Mayor, ano na mangyayari pagkatapos mo?
4: Yeah.
3: Diba? What will happen now after your 9 years? No? 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So that's hospital. 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
3: Yes.
4: Yes. On top of that, gusto din namin kumustahin, Mayor, yung nalalapit na Wata Wata Festival sa June 24. 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Very quickly, we have 2 minutes. 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
4: Oh.
3: And it prompted me, and I will claim this, it prompted me to change how Wata Wata is celebrated.
4: So how is it celebrated
3: bakit
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0: 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So, are you ready, Mayor?
1: Ready.
0: Yes. Familiar ka naman sa mga red flag, green flag, di ba?
1: Let's do this.
0: Let's do this. Ito na nga. Ang unang tanong ay manggagaling kay Rika.
2: Mayor.
0: I love
3: Miss Universe na ito.
0: Okay,
3: dapat bang magkaroon ng, at ito problema to sa San Juan, ng isang traffic enforcement system at uniform penalties sa Metro Manila para mas maayos ang daloy ng trapiko? Ah, parang MMDA ito. Okay.
1: Yes, actually, meron na siya. Yes. Yung ating Metro Manila traffic code. No? Meron tayong single ticketing system. We're in the 20 common traffic violations all over Metro Manila. Isa na lang ang fine niya. No? Yung meaning yung amount ng fine across all LGUs in Metro Manila.
0: Ayan, ang galing doon. How about you, Doc Lulu?
4: Yes, Mayor, dapat minimal na lamang ang requirements at permits para sa mga bagong negosyo sa lungsod para mas mabilis ang economic growth.
1: Alam niyo po sa San Juan, if you're complete with your requirements, you can get your business permit on the same day.
3: Oh, that's nice.
0: Yes. I love that. See, very quick and
3: efficient.
0: Ito naman, Mayor. Red flag or green flag kapag pinapag-extend ng working hours ang government employees pero walang overtime compensation?
1: Ako po, ano? Green po ako.
0: Walang overtime.
1: Sorry.
0: Mayor.
1: No.
0: Mayor, mababash tayo dito, Mayor.
3: Walang overtime, Mayor.
1: Red. Okay. So when you say, yes, dapat may overtime compensation. Pero para sa akin po, no, again, I will explain because you mentioned naman. No. Ako po, ako personally, no, if I have to go beyond my regular work hours, I will. Because, kumbaga, dahil gusto mong ma-accomplish yung dapat ma-accomplish. But of course, yung rights ng mga empleyado under the civil service regulations, dapat sila makakuha ng kanilang overtime pay. But again, dapat ang mindset natin, we should always go beyond the call of duty. 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The workers in government will say, okay, I willfully have to extend a bit just to help more people. No? Yun po yung ibig ko sabihin kanina sa green. But of course, again, dapat duly compensated din yung mga tao when they go beyond what they
0: have to do. Especially yung mga nasa baba. 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
3: Yes. And besides, yung trabaho nila kasi partner, di ba? 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
1: At saka kami po, no, walang sabi mong from 8 to 5. Yeah. 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It's not confined to yung sabi mong office hours lang.
0: Oh,
1: 24/7 ho kami.
0: Kayo po,
1: the
0: especially.
1: Last 7 years. Mm-hmm. Yan po ang buhay ko.
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0: Diba? 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You'll see it. 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Go ahead. You have red flag and green flag.
3: Ako, palitan ko my question on this one,
0: go
3: Mayor.
0: Ahead.
3: No.
0: Okay.
3: Because people are liking how you lead your city, di ba? Hindi naman malimit na nakikita natin na marami ang political dynasty.
1: Yes.
3: Other political dynasties, let's admit, are good din naman. May nagawang maganda. Will you let your family run after you if natapos na ang term mo?
1: Ako, green po. No? Again, when you say will you let, if they have that passion to serve, I will not prevent them. But at the end of the day po, no, like what you said, merong good dynasties, merong bad dynasties. Ang magde-define yan, basically, yung electorate natin. 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
0: 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Go ahead, Doc Lulu.
4: Okay. 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Iba po yun. So, quickly. Okay, ito yung isang mabilis sa tanong, mabilis sa sagot. Let's go.
1: Yes,
4: are you ready?
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4: Digital. 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Oh, okay. Strictong leader or strictong tatay?
1: Strictong leader.
4: Yes. It follows naman, no? Diba? Discipline or flexibility?
1: Discipline.
4: Discipline. Beauty or brain?
1: Brain.
4: Yeah.
3: Kasi yun talaga dun sa sagot.
4: parang may drug, eh, di ba? 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
1: Walking outside.
4: Walking outside. Ikaw ba ay advice giver or listener?
1: Listener.
4: You're a listener. Decision maker o consult mo na kay Mrs.?
1: Decision maker.
4: Decision maker ka agad.
0: Wait lang. May oras pa naman pala tayo. Gusto ko pwede mag-follow up question doon.
3: As a dating coach.
0: Wait lang talaga.
3: As a relationship expert.
0: So ano yung mga desisyon na si Mrs. ang mag-decide at ano yung mga desisyon na dapat ikaw?
1: Well, okay. May kanya-kanyang role naman tayo. No?
0: Sige po.
1: Again, when it comes to, let's say, yung sa kids, sa family, no? First, yung moms, no? Mothers have that innate, kumbaga, desire to protect their children, di ba? Kumbaga, yung protectiveness ng isang ina. Yun, anything related to that. I tell my kids, you know, you talk to mom. 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
3: Yeah,
1: kasi baka ma-misinterpret. Ano?
3: Okay.
1: Again, of course, kung ano ba po ang magiging final look or guidelines ng anti-dynasty law which pumasa na sa second reading sa Kongreso. Of course, lahat naman tayo susunod.
3: Yeah.
1: So, when you say possible continuity, for instance, pag may naglilingkod ngayon at posibleng may magpatuloy sa susunod, yan ay within the context kung papayagan ng batas.
3: Okay.
1: Diba? Para lang, baka kasi ma-misinterpret
3: yes,
1: na iba.
3: Yes, because I wanted to point on that. Then
1: yes, again, there are existing laws which will serve as a framework what will be allowed and not allowed. Mm-hmm. So kung papayagan at kung papagkatiwalaan ng aming mga mamamayan dahil naging masaya sila sa 9 na taon na nakalipas, then of course, choice ng mga mamamayan niya. 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No? So, we are judged based on our performance.
3: Yeah, right. Yeah.
4: Okay. So, tuloy natin yung quickie.
3: Ito
4: na.
0: May time naman, so pwede expand.
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4: 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Ito na. Romantic surprise or quality time? 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
0: 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Ano ba ang favorite mong quality time?
3: Yes.
0: Ay, bakit ganyan yun?
3: Ano ba quality time si Mayor?
0: Wala naman kaming sinadjust.
4: Ulo ka sa akin mamaya, Mayor.
1: Okay. 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Yung romantic surprise. No?
3: Yeah.
1: Mahirap mag-romantic surprise sa buhay ko. No, because my schedule is so unpredictable. No? Ang kaya ko lang i-predict talaga na nakakapagplano kami yung traditional holidays, no? Christmas, Holy Week, Undas, yung tatlong yan. But other than that, it's so hard to plan.
3: Yeah.
1: Kasi ang daming uncontrollable sa buhay namin. Kaya yung sabihin yung, kaya ko sinagot yung simple
4: quality time
1: because at any point na merong oras, then I can say, oh, let's have dinner, diba? Yes. Let's go out. No?
3: Ayun na nga, yun, paano nga quality time?
0: Kaya nga, ang galing mo doon.
1: Mas dinner, diba? 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
1: 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So 18 days siyang wala. 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Tonight or tomorrow? 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And ako kasi, I like the beach. 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So palitan kami.
4: Okay.
1: So that's how we do it because I also want her to be able to decide where to go. Sometimes nga, nagugulat na lang ako eh. Meron siyang isiset na trip tapos kaming buong pamilya must follow. So okay lang sa amin yun because again,
3: quality time.
1: And when you say quality time, it's not yung kaming dalawa lang all the time. It's with the kids also.
3: Right.
1: You know what I realized? When your kids grow up, ito po sa lahat ng nanonood at nakikinig po, no? Enjoy niyo yung mga anak niyo habang bata pa sila.
4: Yeah,
1: kasi pag dumating yung panahon na lumaki na sila, it's so hard to keep everyone together na yung sa bibang isang destination. Hindi, kasi may kanya-kanyang buhay, may kanya-kanyang mga hilig. No? It's so hard. So while they're young, maximize the opportunity.
4: Hands-on ka talaga. No?
1: Definitely. Ako, alam nyo, lahat ng panganganak ng asawa ko, ako ang gumupit ng umbilical cord.
4: Wow.
1: I was present in all her deliveries and I cut all the umbilical cords during the time.
4: This is our normal delivery, tama ba?
1: Yes, lahat po.
0: Doc Lulu, having said that, may dadagdag lang ako sa quickly mo. Okay lang ba? Isa lang. So kung papipiliin si Mayor, Call of Duty or Call of Mrs.? Ano ang pipiliin sa dalawa?
1: Call of Duty.
4: Yes, Call of Duty yan.
1: Naintindihan niyo ng aking asawa kasi mula nung nagsisimula pa lang ako eh. Even when I was still playing basketball, gusto namin lumabas pero sabi ni coach may practice. May scheduled games. 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And same thing here because of my responsibilities.
4: Right.
1: Naintindihan niyo ng aking family. But also, what I'm happy about is someone also understands that when I have to also give time for my family, naintindihan nila. Kasi nakita nila patas ako eh. 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
4: Pamilya, ayun. Okay. Ito na, tennis or pickleball?
1: Okay.
0: Ayun.
3: Ang lit ng pickleball paddle sa kamay ni Mayor.
1: Ang tennis na subukan ko na.
4: Okay.
1: Pero hindi ko siya nilalaro as a regular sport, but I've tried it. A pickleball, I've seen the popularity now. No? My wife plays pickleball. So ako, I would still choose tennis. Kasi yung tennis, simply because I've tried it already.
4: Yeah. Yes. So early guide.
1: Sikat ang pickleball.
3: Yeah. Yeah. Try it.
4: Early guidance or learn from mistakes?
1: Learn from mistakes,
4: okay.
1: Kasi yun ang ano eh. Alam nyo, yung early guidance is theoretical. Yung learn from mistakes, again, experience is the best teacher.
4: Yeah.
1: Like, okay, 10 seconds. Nung una akong tumakbo at natalo bilang mirror, dun ako natuto. saan ako nagkamali, ano yung dapat kong baguhin, saan ko dapat galingan. 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
4: Ganda. Yung natalo ka, konting votes lang yun.
1: 1,000 votes, tama. 2%. Mm-hmm. They had all the advantages of an incumbent. Yeah. And they had 50 years and 2% lang. So very telling really ho yan. Very
4: right.
1: Telling.
4: Yan. Ito na, right. Homework help or sports bonding?
1: With the kids, you mean?
4: Yeah.
1: With the kids,
4: yep.
1: Ako sports bonding.
4: Sports bonding.
3: Ay, hindi nagtutura.
1: Hindi, pero choice.
4: Kay Mrs. Lau
1: 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Matatalino naman sila eh. Matatalino naman sila. 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
1: Yung sports bonding kasi, alam nyo, it's ano eh, it's more casual. It's more, kumbaga ano, kumbaga less ano siya, less structured.
3: Yeah.
1: Di ba? Yes. Parang mas ma-enjoy niyo yung sarili niyo.
3: Mm-hmm. Ah, tama. Yun, siya yung fun parent.
1: Yes.
3: Di ba may ganun, the strict parent and the fun parent. May ganun, ano daw yun eh. Ang tawag doon, rule.
4: Uh-huh.
3: Di ba?
4: Baka mas strict si Mrs.
3: Siguro, mas strict mas si Mrs.
1: Well, at tanong niyo yung mga anak ko, mas maganda sila sa mga.
3: Sige.
4: Ito, kompletuhin mo ito, Mayor, ha?
1: Yes po.
4: Ang pangarap ko sa lungsod ng San Juan ay...
1: Alam niyo, no, talagang, I know that San Juan can be a model city of our country.
4: Yeah.
1: Not just Metro Manila, of our country. And slowly, now we're really fixing all the aspects to ensure that yung buhay ng bawat San Juaneño, makita nila from public health, public education, public housing, peace and order, yung business environment, lahat yan mahalaga. No? You cannot say, choose one over the other. These are various aspects of daily life that you have to ensure na maranasan ng constituents mo. Yan talagang papagsumikapan ko yan. Kasi, again, no? I've lived here all my life. I was born in San Juan, Cardinal Santos Medical Center, December 5, 1977. Buong buhay ko, all 48 years dito po ako.
4: It's the smallest city sa NCR.
1: NCR, yes.
4: Pero ito yung pinaka-progressive at prosperous city.
3: With the biggest man.
4: Anyone ever could live in.
2: Wow,
4: yeah,
2: parang
4: yung mga comments
2: mag-move na ang mga taga-BGC papuntang San Juan.
4: Tama. Ito pa isa. Kompletuhin, si Mayor Francis Zamora ay...
1: Ako po, I'm a very hands-on mayor, hands-on father, hands-on in all aspects of my life. Kasi yung pagiging hands-on mo shows that you pay attention to detail. Alam niyo, yung ako hindi yung, sige, pwede na. 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
4: Yeah.
1: Para no regrets. Again, why am I finishing strong my 9 years? Because I don't want to look back and say, I should have done this, I should have done that. Di mas matatapos yung panahon yun eh. Di ba hindi ko na mababalik tong puntong to sa buhay ko. Ayaw kong forever ako nag-iisip, what if I had done this?
4: Done for, diba? Yeah.

0: Gaano kabigat yan?
1: Mental strain.
0: Imagine that, ha? One month before the start of the 2019 campaign, di ba ako mayor niyan? Na-diagnose siya.
2: Ito ba'y nanalo ka or natalo ka?
0: Nanalo ako that year.
2: That year, despite all that. Yeah.
0: Imagine ho niyan, nakikimotherapy kami during the day. Pero after that, pag kampanya na sa hapon, I have to put up that strong persona.
3: Yes.
0: Because I cannot show people that, you know, kumbaga, I'm grieving, no? Because my wife also did not want people to know that she was diagnosed. So imagine that emotional balance that you have to do, no? So,
3: ito yung year na somehow nag-start yung pandemic, eh.
0: The year after po, COVID, right. 2020, yes.
3: Oo, kaya
0: pero
3: talaga
0: 2019, so imagine yung pinagdaanan ho namin, no? So,
3: yes.
0: Kumbaga ako, yung nangyaring ito sa buhay namin, strengthened our family, strengthened our marriage.
2: Right.
0: So, ito yung opportunity talaga na sabi mong live life to the fullest. Kasi you never know what will happen.
3: Yes. Right. So, ito yung last.
0: Excuse me.
3: Itong last. Best time for happiness.
0: Best time for happiness.
3: Best time.
1: Ay, G.I.D.N.
0: Gagabi.
1: Ay,
2: Gumanon siya, best time for happiness. Ano kayang happiness?
3: Anong happiness yun?
2: Tinatanong ni, pag si Doc Lulu, may ibang ano meaning yung happiness.
3: May laman.
2: You know, you know.
0: Gabi, siyempre, yung, kumbaga, tapos na yung mga dapat mong gawin. 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I mean, all throughout the day, may iniisip ka, pero at least in the evening, you're done with most of the things that you have to do. No? So,
3: very good.
2: I love it na nag-expound siya.
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0: 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Yeah. My wife knows that.
2: Loyal ba si Mayor?
0: San Juan knows that. The whole community knows that. Kumbaga yung isa sa pinagmamalaki ko, yung pagiging tapat na asawa, tapat na ama. Kasi how I take care of my family is how I take care of my city. 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Ganun lang yan, eh. Diba? So, ako, ang turing ko talaga, no, hindi ako ama lang ng aking apat na anak. Ama ako ng bawat pamilyang San Juan. So, that's how I govern someone.
2: That's wonderful.
3: Sabi nga nila, ano, partners, di ba, na makikita mo daw sa isang tao kung ano siya as a man with how he leads his family.
2: Yes.
3: Regardless of whether you're in politics or not. No?
2: That's true. So,
4: at alam mo ba, Mayor, sinanong ko kanina kung ilan ng lalaki, ilang babae, di ba? 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
0: sinunod ko po yan. 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
2: Share. 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
4: Hira yung ganun, eh. 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
0: Okay, I'll share to you, Doc.
2: Share na.
0: Doctor kayo, Doc, di ba?
2: Doctor po siya.
1: Wait, yung share na ba yan? 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Example, show. Share by example.
2: Bawal sa private talk show.
0: Pero, yun, Doc, kung parehas ang iniisip natin, tama po kayo. Okay, because ako lang po ang nag-iisang anak na lalaki ng father ko. Mm. So my siblings are all female.
2: Oh.
0: So when my daughter was born, si Amanda, syempre inisip namin ng wife ko, 'di ba, how to have a boy.
2: Yeah.
0: But during that time, we did not yet kumbaga really know how. So we did some research, we did some consultation. And tama nga, no, merong technique.
2: Meron.
0: I'm sure alam ninyo yan. At sinunod namin yan ng aking asawa. So from our first girl, 3 straight boys kami.
2: Amazing.
0: At marami akong kunentuhan ng paraan nito, naging boy din.
2: Ayun.
0: At hindi ako naniningil pag nangungonsulta sila.
2: Wait lang, Mayo.
0: Pero tama ang aking sinunod na framework.
2: Ano ba yung framework kasi na yun? Hindi tayo si-share.
1: Ay,
4: pag tinuturo ko naman yun, Mayor, ang problema ko ganito, eh. 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
0: Yes.
4: Sigurado yung success yan kung gusto mo ng baby boy. Sundin mo to, sundin mo to.
2: Okay.
4: Kaya na yung pang-apat, may advice ako, huwag mo kukuning ninang. Kasi lahat ng tinuturuan ko, tatawag ninang ko.
0: It works. It worked for us 3 straight times.
1: Kaya pala, experience over theoretical.
2: That's why.
1: Meron palang
2: pinag-iwan. At dahil dyan, lalo naging curious ang mga tao kay Mayor.
1: Yes.
2: Alright. Alright, mga kapamilya, eto na. Meron ding game etong si
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